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0: Kiss 98.1 playing the 80s to now. Start up the next set with a guy who took a needed weekend off. Lionel Richie took a couple of shows off this weekend, but he says he's going to be back tomorrow in Pittsburgh. We'll see. I wish the best for that guy. Let's get him back on the stage. Lionel, on the way.
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Delilah just checking in to keep you company all night long. If you have joined us for the first time, I'm glad that you found us. We are here to talk to you and to listen to you and to have fun on a Monday night with you. 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

songs you know and love. 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

0: And, you know, and then she told me who she was, and I went, wow. My jaw just hit the floor, and everything was just, it seemed to happen perfectly from there.
1: And you're single, she's single, time to bring your lives together.
0: We're very, very happy.

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At the heart of this effort is Steel Across America, a nationwide campaign that will transport a 24-foot steel beam recovered from the World Trade Center to communities across the United States. 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Tonight's Delilah's Dilemma comes from Scott. Sounds like he is heartbroken. He says, 10 days ago, my girlfriend and I had a disagreement, and the argument became heated and ugly. After that, I moved out. I thought by the age of almost 42 that breaking up would be easier in terms of heartache and pain, regret, remorse. I seem to do okay for a day or two, but then I see things on Facebook where I'm being belittled, made fun of by somebody who was my best friend for 3 years before we entered into a love relationship. I see her now on a dating site, and what she has to say makes my heart break. My question is this: is this normal for people to do when exiting a relationship?

What are you doing this week? We are going to be here all week long for you to share songs, to celebrate the 4th of July this week, to honor the men and women who are serving in our armed forces and those who have served in the past. So get ready to relax and unwind. Maybe have a glass of lemonade and enjoy.

0: 6 o'clock in the morning until 12 or 1.
1: Goodness, that's a lot of work.
0: And two nights a week, I wash dishes at a local bakery called Posey's Bakery.
1: Oh, wow.
0: Can you tell I really wanted to buy a car?
1: Yes.
0: I really wanted a car.
1: I think that's every 16-year-old's dream.
0: Yes, yes it was. And I worked really hard to get one. I bought it at an auction.
1: Oh, wow.
0: Yeah. So, you're having a fun summer. You're going away to camp. And what would you like to hear tonight?
1: I'd like to hear something that lifts kind of the spirits for me and my best friend. We're kind of in a hard time. And, you know, today's his birthday. And he was pretty upset because no one had called him to wish him a happy birthday.
0: What's his name?
1: Alder.
0: Okay. Tell him to stop pouting and I'll play a good song for him.
1: Thank you.

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know that you had a long Monday. I hope you had a wonderful Monday. I hope you had a chance to spend some time with someone you love. If you couldn't be with the person you love, I hope you were able to connect heart to heart across the miles and through the distance. We're here to take your calls all night long.

0: spend more quality time with you, sort of thing?
1: Yeah, something like that. I mean, I always get to spend time with her.
0: So maybe you need to learn to loosen the grip a little bit.
1: Yeah, and I just felt like a jack, you know.
0: Can I give you one piece of advice?
1: Yeah.
0: Something you said a little while ago, and in the beginning you said you've been hurt so many times before.
1: Mm-hmm.
0: Was it Virginia that hurt you so many times before?
1: No, it wasn't. That's why I said I just felt foolish, and that's why I'm calling, actually.
0: Good for you.
1: I wanted to play a song and let her know I love her and always be there.
0: Takes a lot of courage to say that. I'm proud of you. Let me find a good song for you.

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If you don't believe it, I could tell you some pretty amazing stories about people who have been helped in Africa by Point Hope, my ministry. 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

0: Hi, good evening. Welcome to the Delilah Show. Who's this?
1: This is Tony.
0: Tony, what can I do for you?
1: I'm trying to play a song for my wife. We're both active duty in the Army, and we've been listening to you now for 9 years, and I know that because today is our 9-year anniversary of being together.
0: Happy anniversary.
1: Thank you.
0: So I was with you there in the start?
1: You were. We were together as teenagers in high school and been together for the whole ride in the Army, and it's just crazy. We're still separated at different times because of the commitments the Army has, and right now I'm training to be a pilot, and she's nursing people.
0: You have a great night. Thank you for calling, and happy anniversary.
1: I appreciate it.
0: Thanks for letting me be a part of this romance.
1: Absolutely.
0: You have a good night. Have a great summer.
1: You do the same.

0: Tonight's Delilah's Dilemma comes from Scott. Sounds like he is heartbroken. He says, 10 days ago, my girlfriend and I had a disagreement, and the argument became heated and ugly. After that, I moved out. I thought by the age of almost 42 that breaking up would be easier in terms of heartache and pain, regret, remorse. I seem to do okay for a day or two, but then I see things on Facebook where I'm being belittled, made fun of by somebody who was my best friend for 3 years before we entered into a love relationship. I see her now on a dating site, and what she has to say makes my heart break. My question is this: is this normal for people to do when exiting a relationship with someone they claim to have held a torch for so long? How should I approach this healing process? Should I run out and find somebody else immediately? But how could cleansing or healing take place if another is rushed in an instant? I'm so confused. I hurt so deeply inside. And now I feel more alone than ever. Can you share your thoughts? From Scott. Scott, it would take me all night to say everything I want to say to you. And I wouldn't be able to play any music because this is a long conversation. It's a short letter, but the pain is immense. But I will share a few words with you on the air, and then I will write to you off the air. For those words on the air, I will have them next. You're listening to Delilah.
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0: things that I've got.
1: Hi, thank you for calling. This is Delilah.
2: Hi, Delilah. How are you?
1: I'm good. Who's this?
2: My name is Ann.
1: Ann, what can I do for you?
2: I am calling tonight because I want to dedicate a song to the most wonderful person in my world, which is my husband. We're going on 23 years together. We've made it through thick. We've made it through thin. We have three grown children. And he's got some health issues, and it's really made us appreciate every day. And after all these years, he's still the one.
1: Listen to you getting all emotional about this man.
2: He's the love of my life.
1: That is obvious.
2: Yes.
1: That is obvious. The sound of your voice, the love that is palpable coming through the airwaves, is beautiful.
2: He is my world. He treats me like a queen, and anything in his power to do something that I want, he does it for me. He's there for me.
1: So he's dependable, reliable.

0: oftentimes humans, we all do it, I do it, use our imagination to project into the future and we envision the worst things happening. We project into the future and we see that we're losing our job. We project into the future and we see the person that we're dating isn't really all in and we're going to be miserable. We project into the future and we see that the tests the doctor is going to get back are going to say that, you know, it's terrible, horrible, no good, very bad news. We project into the future that our kids who are struggling are going to end up addicted or making really bad choices. We project, we imagine. And I'm here to tell you that all the worrying in the world is not going to change a thing. It's going to give you gray hair. It's going to give you high blood pressure. It's going to give you stress. It's not going to give you peace, and it's not going to solve anything. Okay? So stop worrying and start imagining the best. Start imagining that miracles can happen. And the more you focus on those good things, whatever things are good and rich and pure and sweet, focus on those things. You're listening to Delilah.
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the best variety of the 80s to now, Kiss 98.1. Apparently, there's going to be a really big 4th of July concert in Philadelphia with Christina Aguilera, Jill Scott, and Will Smith all performing. It's Genie in a Bottle. I'm Dana McKay. Thanks.

0: 9 in the morning, KISS 98.1. That was Mr. and Broken Wings. Hi, how are you? It's Dana McKay working this week too. I feel like so many people just took the entire week off because Friday is a holiday, or I guess we call it a holiday observed, the 3rd of July. What you got planned for the weekend? Are you going to blow off a whole bunch of fireworks? Or maybe you're one of those people who thinks fireworks are overrated. That was a big debate I saw happening online the other day. Let me know what you think about all this on the talkback mic. You can use that on the iHeartRadio app while you're listening to us there. Just tap the red microphone and send me a message.
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98.1, playing the 80s to now. Thank you so much for listening. It's Dana McKay with your chance to win $2,500 for America's 250th birthday. We've got the next keyword coming up at 8 o'clock this morning.

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1: Did you happen to get one of the Dunkin' Eagle cups yesterday? I was so bummed. My Dunks did not have them. I was super disappointed.

Kiss 98.1. Took a quick little vacation over the weekend with my son. We went to the beach and we found a bunch of, well, I'll tell you what we did in just a couple minutes. It was really fun.

0: Kiss 98.1. That was the Backstreet Boys. I Want It That Way. It's Dana McKay, and I want to find more shark teeth. I took my son to Venice Beach in Florida over the weekend. And if you've never been there, it's basically the shark teeth capital of the world because there's prehistoric fossilized shark teeth underneath all of the sand, and the waves constantly are just bringing more and more of them up to the surface. So anyway, you can go there, get a little sifter, sit on the beach or go in the shallow part of the water, and you can find tons of shark teeth. So we did this over the weekend. We had so much fun. You can see the pictures on my Instagram at Dana McKay Radio, and it's a great family-friendly little beach area. So it's Venice Beach, Florida. Highly recommend it. And if you do decide to go, let me know and I'll give you some pointers.
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Kiss 98.1, the best variety of the 80s, 90s, and today. Like I just mentioned a little while ago, took my son for a quick trip to Venice Beach, Florida over the weekend. 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

Spokane's best variety, Kiss 98.1. Do you like ice cream? How much do Americans like ice cream? Hint, it's a lot. That's coming up in just a couple of minutes.

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0: 98.1. Will Taylor Swift and Travis Kelce be getting married on Friday at Madison Square Garden? The whole thing just sounds really far-fetched to me, but apparently she invited 1,100 people. Imagine having that many people in your life to invite to a wedding. I mean, I've got a lot of friends and I would say like a moderately sized family, but I can't even imagine having 1,100 people that I'm close enough with to invite them to a wedding. But you know, Taylor Swift, she's friends with everyone. So except Blake Lively, I don't know. We'll see if she ends up being there. She's not a bridesmaid though. Anyway, Madison Square Garden on Friday. That's when it's set for, with Stevie Nicks and Tim McGraw apparently performing. We'll see if it all ends up happening.
1: Valentine in the morning.

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1: An Amazon driver talked about the three items he dreads having to bring to someone's door. He did this on TikTok. So what do you think they are? 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

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Do you like burgers and do you trust AI to design the perfect burger for you? It seems like everyone is trusting AI with a lot of things these days, but how's AI going to make a burger? I'll explain in just a couple of minutes.

0: Kiss 98.1. That was Colby Calais and Bubbly. Such a fun song. I love that one. My name is Dana McKay. Thank you for listening. Would you trust AI to make the perfect burger? Researchers at Stanford are using AI to design the best burger. So they analyze thousands of recipes and they create new recipes tailored to your taste, your nutrition needs, and even environmental impact. And taste tests, the AI-designed burgers scored as well as or better than typical fast food options. Some versions use ingredients like mushrooms and grains to dramatically cut environmental impact. Others boost nutrition. And so it's, I guess, AI coming up with the ingredients list. I'm not a burger person anyway, but it sounds kind of cool.
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Thanks so much for listening. It's Dana McKay with Brian Adams. And if there's a song you want me to play, maybe you just want a shout out or to let me know what you're doing up so early, please use the TalkBack mic anytime you want to, send me a message on the iHeartRadio app. It's that little red microphone. Looking

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1: That was Heart and These Dreams. My name is Dana McKay. Thank you for having us on. 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

The best variety of the 80s, 90s, and today, Kiss 98.1, Maroon 5, and One More Night. It's Dana McKay. Thank you so much for listening. 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
1: Will you be traveling for 4th of July weekend? I guess today is supposed to be one of the worst travel days. Thursday, the very worst, and then Sunday, 9.

0: Spokane's best variety, Kiss 98.1. 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A record 72.2 million Americans are expected to travel at least 50 miles over the 4th of July holiday period. 61 million traveling by car, even with gas prices so high. But here's the thing. A lot of people are traveling a shorter distance or they're staying less time. So especially if you've got to get a hotel instead of doing a 5-day weekend, maybe you're just doing 3 days this time. But people are still getting out there to celebrate the 4th of July. More music is coming up. Have a great Tuesday.
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0: morning, Jill.
1: Good morning, you guys.
0: How you doing?
1: Good. I had an MRI yesterday.
0: Murray.
1: Every year I have to get a brain MRI just to check the lesions for my multiple sclerosis. And so yesterday was my yearly MRI, and now I just wait for the response.
0: And how much of an lesions do these lesions have to you?
1: Well, the past 2 years, the lesions have not been there, and they call it quiet MS. Okay. So they haven't shown up in the scans. So that's a good thing. So right now we just want either the same
0: or less.
1: Well, there's none to be seen at the moment.
0: There you go.
1: Which is what we want.
0: Nuns.
1: But I've had two on there. So if they come back, I know what to handle. I just don't want any more than two.
0: I got you.
1: You know what I mean?
0: I do. And I'm praying for you that that's the case.
1: Well, thank you.
0: Yeah.
1: Thanks.
0: I wanted to make sure that as you talked about any health concerns that were serious like that, that I was
1: locked. This is not yesterday.
0: No.
1: Yes.
0: No, nothing. I'm locked in to your health concerns. You're a friend.
1: Yes.
0: And I want to make sure that you're okay. And anything I can do to help, it'd be great.
1: Without violating any HIPAA laws yesterday.

0: Val was talking about a health issue and we were off the air and he and Brian talk nonsense all the time.
1: Excuse me. Ma'am.
0: And so I just didn't think it was that important of a conversation.
1: Yeah, I guess cancer is not important.
0: No. Wow. I didn't know what you were talking about.
1: Wow.
0: And then I apologized.
2: Yucking it up about his
1: upcoming surgery?
0: Huh. No, I didn't even know that it was that. I just heard you guys' voices and
2: So I guess what you're saying is you've trained yourself to tune us out.
1: Yeah.
2: Because 99% of the time.
0: Exactly.
2: Wow. It's nonsense.
0: That's, no. She's really turns around.
1: She goes, if it's not on the air, I don't care.
0: No, I do care when it comes to the show.
1: That's fine. It's totally fine. And I'm rooting for you.
0: And I missed it. And I said I was sorry.
1: That's okay.
0: And then you gave me the whole lowdown.
1: It's okay. John, how are you?
3: I'm here. And I'm locked in paying attention to you because I would never tune you out.
2: No, please.
3: In this entire world.
1: You as well had no idea what I was talking about yesterday.
3: Nope, I had no idea.
2: He still doesn't, I don't think.
1: But even after this, you're like, I don't get it, man.
3: I do feel like if you're telling us important information in the studio, you should kind of like gather everyone's attention. You were kind of just like talking under your breath.
1: I wasn't talking under my breath.
3: On our computers, locked it.
1: I said, guys, the biopsy came back.
3: No.
1: Yes, I did.
0: Not like that.
1: And I said, I was out at dinner when I got the biopsy results. That really freaked me out. And then one part was negative, one part was positive.
0: I didn't hear any of that.
3: Me neither. There was like Chaperone playing in the background too. And you're just like,
1: we were not playing Chaperone.
0: It was very early in the show. So that's when I'm like gathering everything.
3: Me too. Yeah.
0: I was just locked in.
1: Me too. Yeah.
2: Yeah. John said he wants you to make a statement of this is not a joke. This is serious. I want everyone's attention.
3: Yeah. I would like to make an announcement.
2: It's so unnatural, though. He's trying to open up.
3: So natural is just like, he's talking about Ben Franklin 1 second, and then he slips into
1: you can't say it, because I was not talking about Ben Franklin. I didn't mention Ben Franklin at all yesterday.
3: there was something before that.
1: Yeah, it was me going, guys, I have something really hard I have to talk about.
3: No, you didn't say that.
1: I did.
3: If you would have said that, Jill and I would have been locked in.
1: You would not have been locked in. She doesn't even listen. She keeps her headphones on most of the time. And you are in la-la land.
3: Well, if you say something like that, it grabs our attention. There was no attention grabber. There was no mission statement. There was no hook. We need a hook.
1: Maybe sorry. I didn't know I needed a hook
2: to have my friends gather around.
3: Yeah. So
2: make it more interesting.
1: This little breakfast table that we had meant that we're all part of each other's lives.
0: We are.
1: Adam, hey. Thanks for being there for me, buddy.
4: Always here for you, man.
1: My man. Laura, thank you, girl.
5: Always.
1: They sent me the kindest notes yesterday after the show.
0: Oh, that was nice of you guys.
1: So sweet. So sweet. Brian, what's new with you? How's the fam?
2: Fam is great. It's kind of like a bit of an easier week, so it's nice and relaxed here. But no, everything is good.
1: Oh, good. John, can you name his kids?
3: Let's go. Maddox, Amaya, and Micah.
0: Oh, no. She scared me. Can you imagine? You scared me.
2: He checked his notes.
1: That's very funny.
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0: coming up on Friday. We'll have that off, I guess, because the company gives you July 4th. Because that falls on a Saturday, we all should get the Friday prior to it, I guess. And it is a, it's important. 250th of America. God dang it.
1: It's big.
0: What do you guys want to know about American history? I can educate you.
2: I'm pretty good.
3: I mean, for the 250th, we probably should give Val some sort of feature.
0: Yeah.
3: Like, now's the time.
0: Valentine's 250th historical minute.
3: Do you still have the Ben Franklin uniform?
0: It's not a uniform.
3: Or the costume.
0: It's not a costume. It was a clothes that he wore. It's a period piece.
3: But like, you
2: that's
3: got
2: a costume.
3: Little glasses.
0: That's not a costume. That's a period piece.
3: But you should dress up and then like give little lessons and we can post it and stuff. I'm like, yeah, this is the week.
0: Yeah. Well, yeah, you could post it on social, but wouldn't it be better to give these lessons on the air for the masses? If people miss it on social, you know, we have a certain following there, but we have millions of listeners. What if I came on for like tops 10, 15 minutes and talked about the historical moments that created America throughout the years and our founding fathers and how important they were and who was the most important founding father? You know, what if I did that? Or how big was John Hancock's ego that he made that signature so big? You know,
3: this feels like a podcast.
2: It does feel like
3: if you are into that, you seek it out. You don't.
0: Yeah, but who's not into it? This is 250 years. I think we're all into it.
1: I don't know about 15 minutes of it.
0: Do you have, all right? Do you have any questions about our founding fathers you'd like answered right now?
1: No, because I've seen Hamilton.
0: Oh my God.

0: Okay.
1: Let's just read some random text coming in that says, I love soccer players.
2: Mm-hmm.
1: Okay, with a heart and a little net in the background there. This one says, I'm hot. I'm sexy. I'm the best.
0: Morning affirmations. We love it.
2: Text them in.
1: Yeah. If that's you guys, feel free. Jill, what would your text be?
0: I'm alive. I'm happy. I'm here.
1: All right.

0: So after a series of powerful earthquakes around the world, some people saying, hey, are these things connected? Last week, major earthquakes struck Northern California, Papua New Guinea, Japan, and of course, Venezuela. Seismologists say the timing was simply coincidence. There's no evidence that earthquakes were related. While earthquakes sometimes trigger other quakes nearby, experts say the distances between these events were too far for one to have caused another.
1: A retort!
0: That's my retort, and I think a lot of people agree. Like,
2: have you considered this?
0: It's all connected. We're on the same planet. Starts shaking over here. Maybe something starts shaking over there.

0: Hey, Kevy, how are you, bud?
1: I have a dog who got sprayed by a skunk yesterday. That's pretty fun.
2: Oh, no.
0: I have a co-host that got sprayed by a skunk one time. That was pretty fun.
2: Mm-hmm.
1: No, and it's a husky, so it got in really deep in the fur, so we had to really wash her a couple times.
0: Same thing with Jill. We had to really wash her a couple times.
2: That is true.
0: Took her outside, used the milk bath and everything.
2: I did have to get naked in our backyard.
3: Say more.
1: Awkward silence.
0: Right. None of us know what to say.
2: We just didn't want to take my clothes into the house while I showered. It was so bad.
0: It was so bad when you came to work. It was still on
2: still
0: you.
2: Still on me even
0: like
2: after
0: my
2: I shower.
0: Eyes were burning that day from the skunk smell, which you at that point, you bathed and done everything you could to get it off.
2: Mm-hmm.
0: So you're kind of probably used to it, but we were shocked.
2: Oh, I was not used to it.
0: Oh, you weren't really?
2: Oh, it stayed with me for, I'm not even joking, 5 days.
0: Do you still smell it every now and then, like the ghost smell?
2: Well, I smell it, but it's because of the family of skunks that live in our backyard.
0: I'm not coming to your house.
2: No, when people are out there, they're not gonna do anything.
3: The party this weekend?
0: Jill's having a party this weekend, and she wants all of us to come to the skunk house.
2: Well, they're not gonna be there with everybody in the backyard, but
0: oh, you've checked in with them?
2: Well, no, they're so scared. It's just when it's just at night when I'm walking to work or washing my car.
1: Well, I got some irony for you. So my wife and I are getting ready to go on a cruise to Ensenada with some friends, and last year we went on the same cruise, and right before we went on the cruise, our dog got sprayed by a skunk then too.
2: Oh my gosh.
0: Dude, put your dog like in a kennel before your next cruise so it doesn't get sprayed by a skunk. Then who's the person who's gonna watch your dog while you're gone?
1: That would be the kids.
0: Yeah, the kids got skunk dog.
1: Well, we cleaned it up, but no, it's she's not the brightest dog. I'm sorry, she's kind of, I say she's aloof.
0: Aww. She's aloof. Okay. A bit aloof. Gotcha. I don't think the dog's listening. I think you're okay.
3: More like a little aloof.
1: I call her Ditsy, so that's okay.
0: Do you feel bad that he missed it, John?
3: No, because I got it. And I feel really good about that.
0: Okay. Kev, listen, have a great cruise, man. You guys going to Ensenada for how many days?
1: It's a 4-day cruise.
0: Oh, nice, man. Very cool. Well, tell your wife I said hi. Tell your dog we said sorry, and tell your kids we said hello.
1: Will do. You guys have a great one. Thank you for the chat.
0: Have a good trip, man. We'll talk to you soon.
1: All right. Talk to you later. Right, bye.
0: More like a woof.
3: Oh, that's pretty good, right?
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13: 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She finally turned pro. Now, she just needs a stage worthy of

0: The heat is causing so many problems around the world. I mean, Europe is getting hammered. People are dying because of a terrible heat wave over there. Then I noticed my home state, Connecticut, where we still have my mom's house. They're going to get high 90s in humidity this week. And in Connecticut, 98, 99 degrees is insane.
1: Wow.
0: Just absolutely insane.
2: Give me a second, I...

0: tonight.
1: All right, today's dumb game. Here we go.
2: It's the Valentine Morning Listener Feud. We have two contestants on the line right now. We asked our listeners two questions, gathered the top five answers, and our contestants will try and tell us what those top five answers are.
1: All right, let's meet today's contestants. Orlando, good morning. How are you, buddy?
3: Doing great. How are you guys doing today?
1: Doing all right, doing all right. I like that name, Orlando. You will be up against Amy. Amy, how are you doing?
4: Good morning, you guys.
2: Hi.
1: You feeling like you're ready to play the game, Amy?
4: Sure.
1: All right, all right. Let us start with the ladies then. Amy.
4: Okay.
1: We asked Valentine in the Morning listeners, what's something men do to try to look tough? You got the top five answers on the board. You got 45 seconds and a possible three strikes. Something men do to try to look tough. What do you think?
4: Work out.
1: All right, work out. What else?
4: Try to look tough. Oh, maybe like road rage, like yell out the window at people when they're driving.
1: Yell out the window at people when they're driving. That's not on there.
5: No. I like it though.
1: Makes you tough though.
4: Okay.
1: Something we do to look tough.
4: Oh my gosh, makes them look tough. I guess. Oh, that would be, that's not tough though.
1: Actions.
4: I was going to say maybe the clothes that they wear.
1: Clothes that they wear. No, that's not there. All right,
4: no.
1: So clothes they wear is not there. Okay. Think, what else do we do? Bunch of dudes sitting around trying to look tough, right?
4: Trying to look tough.
1: Looking tough to the ladies, looking tough to the fellas. What do we talk
4: like
1: about?
4: Flex
1: what
4: do we your do? Muscle?
1: Flex your muscle. Ah, shoot.
2: Darn it. That's three,
1: that's three strikes.
4: Oh, this one was hard. I can't wait.
1: Well, here's what we got. Here's what people said. Number five, they fight each other. You know, punch you. Number four, drink whiskey or beer. Number three, lift weights. Two, grill or barbecue something to look tough.
5: Yeah, man.
1: Mm-hmm. I don't know if I was looking tough making my brats.
5: You did not, no.
1: Oh. Number one, work on a car or talk about cars.
2: Okay.
1: I did get my Prius washed
4: over
1: the weekend. Haven't washed it in a while. I was pretty proud of that. All right, so you got one right, yeah?
4: Mm-hmm.
1: It's not bad. It's a Monday.
4: Okay.
1: Let's see what Orlando can do, though, you know? This could be Orlando tragic. Who knows? Maybe he doesn't get him. We'll see. We asked Valentine in the Morning listeners, name a famous wizard. Name a famous wizard. Top five answers on the board. 45 seconds, possible three strikes. What do you got, Orlando?
3: Wizard of Oz.
1: Wizard of Oz, okay. That's one.
3: Let's see. Merlin?
1: Merlin, that's two. You won. Congrats.
5: So sick.
1: You want to keep going?
5: That's
1: what else you got?
4: Good job, Orlando.
3: Wizard. It's the one from Harry Potter.
2: Well, he needs to get the name.
5: Oh, okay. I'm sorry. Name the one from Harry Potter.
1: Yeah, name the wizard from Harry Potter. Who's that wizard?
2: Wizards in Harry Potter.
4: Oh, Dumbledore.
1: Dumbledore, yeah. All right, listen. He's already won. We're having a great run here. I'm just having a good laugh. All right, so in order, the award number five was Merlin. Number four, the Wizard of Oz. Number three, Dumbledore. Number two, Gandalf. And number one, Harry Potter is the most famous wizard out there. Guys, Orlando, not tragic. You got it, buddy. Nice job.
3: Thank you, thank you.
1: Amy, as you go off into the day, what do you got planned today? What's going on in your week?
4: Oh, it's our last week of summer school, so that's where I'm headed.
1: Are you teaching it?
4: I'm an intensive behavioral aide in special education.
1: Got it. Okay, so now what does that mean? You come in and kind of help kids with their feelings and emotions, or what does that do?
4: So in special ed, we've got a lot of children that have some pretty intense behaviors.
1: Mm-hmm.
4: And so I handle those behaviors and
1: gosh,
4: I work them through it. And
1: right,
4: we try to redirect or
1: right,
4: just help them get back on track.
1: I feel like, and please don't take this the wrong way, I feel like we could use you here. Now, we're not identifying as special needs or anything, but I feel like there are people here with intense behavioral feelings and issues that could use your help here. You ever just get into the private sector and just help out people?
4: People would be amazed.
1: Yeah.
4: At how typical people would need intervention also.
1: 100%. There is intervention every single day here at iHeart that needs to be done.
4: Oh, my goodness, yes.
1: Oh, girl, yeah. I'm putting you on the payroll. Well, hang tight, guys, to get you all set off the air.
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The World Cup has entered the round of 32, where every match is a winner go home. The United States, one of the 32 teams still alive after winning their group. Up next, they'll play Bosnia and Herzegovina in the Bay Area. Team USA is now just 4 wins away from reaching the World Cup final.

0: sent everyone a video over the weekend. It was a Scaretober video when I scared Jill back in the day. Mm-hmm. Much longer hair. This is years, like 5, 6, 7 years ago, right?
1: Very long time ago.
0: Cleaning out videos on my iPhone because that darn thing gets so crowded. And I'm sending the video, and I didn't send you the full length thing, which is pretty funny. But that's me scaring them. And then Jill dying.
1: I think I had a heart attack. My left arm hurts. Oh my God.
0: I'm having a heart attack. My left arm hurts. The best part about it, I got to find the full length video for you guys, because she was part of the prank.
1: Yeah.
0: She admits that afterwards. She goes, and I knew it was happening. She set Brian up. I was trying to scare Brian.
1: Yeah.
0: And she came out with Brian into the hallway, and I jump out from her studio and scare them. And she knew it was coming, mm-hmm. yet she still almost dies.
1: That grunt scream took me off guard.
0: Oh,
1: it caught
0: yeah,
1: me off guard.
0: Yeah, the
1: and then
0: green.
1: Also, what I, the green, yes. What I noticed about the video is there I am saying how much my chest hurt, my left arm's hurting, and you all just laughed mm-hmm. and let me just kind of fall back onto the couch.
0: Yeah. Yeah. Yeah, yeah. Well, no, we had to make sure. You know, I mean, if it continued to hurt and travel up towards your shoulders and your heart and everything, we would have jumped in, of
1: okay,
0: course.
1: Okay, okay.
2: I mean, yeah, you're kind of a dramatic person. We have to give it a moment to see.
0: give it a beat. Are you really dead?
1: That's
0: okay. Is she really dead? All right, I think she's really dead. Clear.
1: Yeah. Good point, guys.
0: Dramatic person. Oh, you missed those days, John.
2: Yeah,
0: those,
2: this was before my time.
0: Because now she won't let us do it because
1: I've stressed.
2: Never been able to scare Jill.
1: No.
2: I've never
1: yeah.
2: been around Jill where she's been allowed to be scared.
1: Mm-mm.
0: It was such a good time. And we had these videos. We called it Scaretober. And we put together videos, montages. It was so much fun.
1: Yeah,
0: so
1: it was. I loved it,
0: and she enjoyed it, but it just didn't work with her.
2: This has happened at every step of my radio career. I get to a new team, and they're like, oh, you just missed the good
0: you
2: old days.
0: Missed it,
2: you just missed it.
0: John, we used to take money to play records.
2: Yeah.
0: You just missed it.
2: So
0: you
2: heard.
0: Just missed it.
2: You guys used to do champagne on Fridays sometimes.
0: We did. Oh, champagne oh. Fridays. You just missed it.
2: Yeah, mm-hmm. See?
0: There was a time, like, back in the early days of radio, people, I was joking about that, but people actually would get paid to play records. This is like the 60s, 70s or something. Maybe the 80s. A little bit of the 90s. But guys would like get money, and they'd always tell me, these old timers, oh man, back in the day, somebody slipped me $100 to play a record. You just missed it. I'm like, I just missed it. So now how you feel, John?
2: Yeah.
0: You just missed it.
2: Yeah. Hopefully that ends at some point.
1: And you're in the good old days, you mean?
2: Yeah. I hope that someone comes along someday and I'm like, you just missed the good old days.
0: John, I know what you do. You just missed it, man. We used to have free snacks down in the break room. You just missed it. They'd have chips and crackers and peanuts and fruit snacks.
2: Wait, are you messing with me?
0: What?
2: That was free? Oh, the ones that we have.
3: Oh, boy.
2: Those are, okay, you know what?
0: We
2: right.
0: have those, John.
2: We
0: so I'm trying to demonstrate that you can say that to somebody in the future.
1: I see.
0: But I'm not confident you will. Get that right? I don't know.
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Rob Lowe was on the Kelly Clarkson show, and a while back he had talked about a sequel to St. Elmo's Fire, that they really wanted to do it. Well, now he says a script is in the works. He said, I'm trying to get it done, but I'm excited. I think that the reason that St. Elmo's continues to mean a lot to people is because it's such a great snapshot of your 20s. He said, everybody wants to do it. They just need to get the script right, and that's what they're working on. And Michael J. Fox received the highest civilian honor in Canada. This is when they recognize Canadians who have made extraordinary, sustained contributions to the nation, as well as people who have made the world a better place through their actions. So he has been promoted to the Companion of the Order of Canada for his work in Hollywood and his years of advocacy for Parkinson's disease. I'm Jill from the Entertainment Headlines.

0: and I'll write your name.
1: Spokane's best variety, Kiss 98.1. It's Valentine in the morning. A little bit later on this hour, what is the weirdest place you ran into an ex? You bumped into him, you didn't expect to see him there. Jill, you ever bump into your ex?
2: A weird random place? No. Actually, wait. No, I was on a first date with someone after we had broken up, and he was there with his friends at the same restaurant.
1: Is this the guy that I think we're talking about?
2: Not this guy.
1: Not the guy you're pointing to two studios down?
2: Right, not him.
1: Her ex-husband works in our building. The copy machine is not fun. It's not fun. You guys both do a great job, though, seriously.
2: Oh, well, thanks.
1: Of navigating not seeing each other.
2: Yeah.
1: So where did you bump into your ex? Reach out, 31043, or weird random place. But right now, it is a battle of the sexes. Representing the man, his name is Richard, works as an electrician, enjoys going hiking with his dog. What's up, Richard? Woo! How are you, buddy?
3: Doing good. How about yourself?
1: Doing all right.
2: Representing the ladies, her name is Danielle. She works as a dental assistant and enjoys going to Disneyland. Let's hear it for Danielle.
1: What's up, Danielle?
4: Good morning.
1: Here's how it works, Danielle. I'm going to ask you a few questions. Richard, Jill's going to ask you the questions. Best out of three wins, still tied. The end of regulation. We go to a not-so-tough tiebreaker question. Let's start with the ladies. What classic multicolored 3D puzzle cube requires you to line up all six sides with matching colors?
4: A Rubik's Cube.
1: There you go.
2: Richard, what puzzle video game has you manipulating falling geometric shapes to form complete gapless horizontal lines?
4: Tetris?
2: Yes.
1: All right, current score, though, is 1-1. What classic 80s romance movie features the famous line, "Nobody puts baby in a corner"?
4: Is it Dirty Dancing?
1: It is Dirty Dancing. Yeah, nice job.
2: Richard, what John Hughes 1985 movie is about five high school students in Saturday detention?
4: The Breakfast Club?
2: Yes.
1: Our current score is 2-2. Which makeup brand founded by Selena Gomez is famous for its ultra pigmented liquid blushes? What do you think?
4: Rare Beauty?
1: Rare Beauty is correct.
2: And Richard, Selena Gomez starred as a wizard in what Disney Channel show?
4: Wizards of Waverly Place?
2: Yep, that's right.
1: Oh my God, dude, look at that. Look at that. Let's go to a not-so-tough tiebreaker question. Holler out your name if you know the answer. Your name will be your buzzer. Wait until Jill finishes asking the question before you buzz in.
2: What is your favorite thing about a 4th of July barbecue?
4: Danielle.
3: Richard.
2: Danielle.
4: Going to the pool.
1: Do you have a pool at your place?
2: We have a very...
4: My grandma has a pool.
1: You do? Okay. Jill, what about you?
2: We have a very, very small body of water. I don't know if I would even call it a pool.
1: Who says they have a small body of water in their backyard?
2: It's not quite a pool. It's not a jacuzzi. It's just...
1: Is it a hot tub by trade?
2: Sit in there. No.
1: It's a hole in the ground?
2: Kind of. It's just like a little place
1: to sit. Does it have filtration?
2: It does.
1: Okay.
2: Yeah. I don't know if...
1: Can you warm it?
2: You could. We don't want to pay for that. So.
1: Oh my God. You're not even going to warm up the hot tub for your party?
2: It's not a hot tub.
1: You can warm it.
2: Yeah.
1: But so it's hot?
5: It's summer.
2: Expensive.
5: It's July.
2: Yeah. You guys.
1: Listen, you're not even going, so you don't get to say what's going on.
2: Consider it like a little, like an ice bath. You know?
1: What?
2: Consider it just like a little refreshing.
1: Ladies
2: dip.
1: Win.
2: Danielle, you won a Battle of the Sexes championship certificate. Post it on social. Use the hashtag Valentine in the Morning and share it with pride.
4: Thank you so much.
1: Nice job, Danielle. How many people could we fit inside your tub?
2: If we're shoulder to shoulder, I feel like we can get five in there comfortably.
1: Oh, all right. Good. Challenge accepted.
5: She said shoulder to shoulder and comfortably. That's crazy.
1: Richard, as you exit the stage, this moment is entirely yours. You take it away.
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1: You got it, brother. Thank you.
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Kiss 98.1, it is Valentine in the morning. What is the weirdest place you've ever run into an ex? You can text into us 31043. Think about that. You ran into your ex, like, oh my God, of all the places I run into an ex. 31043.

0: Kiss 98.1, Spokane's best variety. It is Valentine in the morning. Desiree, good morning. How are you today?
1: Good. Just got off of work.
0: Oh, what do you do? You're third shifter? What do you do?
1: Aircraft mechanic.
0: Really? Wow. Okay. Wow. And you work on the planes, the jets and stuff overnight. Wow, that's pretty smart.
1: Okay. Thank you.
0: She's like, yes, it was my idea. I came up with that idea to do a third shift overnight aircraft mechanic situation. All right, so the craziest place you ever bumped into your ex?
1: Costco.
2: Oh.
1: I have to admit, I can't top the other stories, but yeah, I know his grandparents lived in the area, but he never really visits them, maybe once a year. Mm-hmm. And I know he went off to the National Guard, so I'm like, okay, I'll never see him. Right. And we moved back kind of to the hometown of my husband. I was walking out of Costco, and literally, if he was probably less than a foot, he would have bumped into my shoulder, and he did not look up. And I'm like, oh my God, I think I stopped breathing for a moment.
0: Oh, so you saw him. You guys didn't talk to each other or anything, though.
1: No, thank goodness.
0: Did you tell your husband that was your ex that was going for the cocktail weenies or whatever?
1: He probably would have said that, but yeah, I told him.
0: And what was the reason that you didn't want to say hi to him? Was it a bad breakup? You just didn't want to deal, or what was the feeling?
1: Well, I was older than him, more mature, and I was his first real love.
0: So it was hard on him then. Yeah.
1: Yeah, it was really, really hard on him.
0: How much older were you?
1: 2.
0: 2 years. That's not much. 2 years old. All right, so did he say, I love you, or did you say I love you first when you were in that relationship?
1: So, he said I love you first. Like, his mom told me that he used to have a girl almost every month, and I was his first girlfriend that he had for 3 years.
0: Okay, so he dated,
1: he's like,
0: a lot of stuff.
1: I'm gonna marry you and all this stuff.
0: Yeah. Oh, shoot, Lude. I really thought you were about to say, and his mom told me that he loved me.
1: His mom said that, you know, he really, really cares for me. But, you know, towards the end, it started getting a little secretive, and he made me feel stupid. So.
0: All right. It just very, wasn't very meant to smart. Be. It wasn't meant to be. There it you wasn't. Go. You hope he found somebody else, and there it is, right?
1: Oh, he's perfect. My husband's perfect.
0: Oh, I actually said I hope he found somebody else, but apparently you're like, no.
1: Oh, he did. He sent a friend request on Facebook like 4 or 5 years ago, and he's got a wife and a baby. Okay. And so I'm like, congratulations for them. Happy for them.
0: That was 4 or 5 years ago. Who knows what's going on? You got to check back in.
1: Oh, God, no.
0: All right. Thanks, Desiree. Thanks for calling in, love. Appreciate you.
1: Thanks. Bye.
0: All right, take care. Bye.
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0: Spokane's best variety, Kiss 98.1. It's Valentine in the morning. Have you ever bumped into an ex in a weird spot? Text in at 31043.
1: Like Desiree, who said, I started dating this new guy and I went to his house and my ex was sitting there on his couch.
0: No!
1: I said, WTH. Turned out he was friends with my new boyfriend's brother.
0: Just happened to be there.
1: Yes.
0: What a weird moment.
1: Another text says, at a wedding, and we got seated at the same table. I knew the bride from childhood.
0: Yeah.
1: He worked for the bride's dad. They all thought we would make a potential love match, so they sat us together.
0: Oh, and it was an ex.
1: Yes.
0: Some texts coming in here about bumping into your ex in a weird spot. I ran into the guy who I lost my virginity to at my cousin's funeral. My aunt invited his family because they were neighbors slash professional association with the family. That's weird, bumping into him at a funeral. My ex was Army. I saw him in the medical building. I was there for birth control for the guy I was seeing at the time.
2: Oh, my.
0: I don't know if you needed to.
1: We appreciate everybody's honesty.
0: Yeah, thank you. My ex-boyfriend and I had been broken up for almost a year, and when I arrived to my graduation dinner at a restaurant 15 miles away from the college graduation, there he was, also having his graduation dinner at the same restaurant. They put us in the same room.
1: No.
0: Our families had to celebrate us awkwardly, knowing that the breakup from a year ago is very, very sad.
2: Oof.
0: At a concert, 3,000 seats, and my ex and his new girlfriend sat next to me and my friend. What are the odds? What are the odds? And I'm curious, what was the concert? Was it John Mayer doing a guitar riff for an hour and a half, and you're sitting right next to this guy the entire time? All right, Blinding Lights, the weekend. It's Valentine's Day.

0: Kiss 98.1, it's Valentine in the morning. All right, bumping into your ex. Dina, what happened?
1: Okay, so I'm going to Taco Bell, my comfort food. I'm in the drive-thru, and I hear his voice, and I automatically knew. I was like, oh, no, he's the guy. And he didn't have a job when we were together, so.
0: Oh, no, so he was taking your order at Taco Bell?
1: Yes, it was so weird. I get up to the window. Like I said, he ruined my life, so heart's beating. He, like, looks at me. I look at him. Literally threw in my card. Just give me my stuff. Did not want to see your face.
0: Mm-hmm. Oh, my God. All right, let me hear how your voice was when he does the drive-thru. Here it is.
2: Welcome to Taco Bell. What can I get for you?
1: Oh, can I please get a Crunchwrap Supreme?
2: I'm sorry, like, what would you like, ma'am?
1: Crunchwrap Supreme.
2: Crunchwrap Supreme. Did you want something to drink with that?
1: I guess a Pepsi.
2: What size?
1: The smallest size.
2: You sound familiar.
1: No, please. That's all I want. My order.
2: Okay, that'll be 1533. Please drive around to the window.
1: Oh, you're giving me PTSD thinking about it again.
3: Yeah, just the fact that you knew it was his voice, even through that drive-thru speaker, you know that he ruined your life. That stayed with you.
1: Jill, as a fellow Swiftie, the Red album is exactly what happened with him. He's my Jake Gyllenhaal.
3: Okay, yep.
4: This also shows me, though, the hierarchy of how much you love Taco Bell. Because he was not about to stand in the way. You could have drove off. You sat there through the whole order
1: stuck.
4: Because you wanted that Crunchwrap Supreme.
0: You get stuck in that lane. You can't drive away. They
1: stuck in the lane. It literally was my nightmare among nightmares.
0: Yeah.
1: I didn't go to Taco Bell for like a year after that.
0: Oh, God.
1: There you go.
4: There are other Taco Bells.
1: It was all bad. Yeah. Not close to me, though. he ruined the fives. I was like,
2: Here's your order. I got a Crunchwrap Supreme and a small Pepsi.
1: Oh, you guys don't even realize like how long it took to go back because I was so upset because he was a life ruiner.
3: Yeah,
0: sorry.
1: It's okay, though. I ended up married and I'm happier than ever. So I guess it worked out.
0: Yeah. Where'd you meet that guy? Where is that? Sorry.
1: I met him at a vault. I was volunteering when he was doing his community service. So.
0: Oh, okay, sure. Sure. You met him at Del Taco. All right, Dina, thanks. Love, take care.
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1: Stranger Things stars Millie Bobby Brown and David Harbour are working on a new show together. They are going to reunite as father and daughter for a spy series over at Netflix. David Harbour will play a disgraced FBI agent turned security expert who returns to the field because Millie, his daughter, also an FBI agent, she goes missing on a mission, so he is back to find her. And Taylor Swift is the queen of Easter eggs, little hints for fans. And we think she may have given us a sign about who will be performing at their wedding. First off, I'm hearing Tim McGraw is one of the performers. Taylor's debut song was called Tim McGraw, and she has talked in all kinds of interviews about how he is an inspiration to her. But then we are also hearing Stevie Nicks could be performing. And then the Easter egg that I'm talking about is at the Knicks game, Taylor Swift wore a shirt that said Stevie Nicks at Madison Square Garden. So now fans are like, was that an Easter egg for us? Will Stevie Nicks be performing at their wedding? Another little thing we found out over the weekend, Kenny Chesney canceled his shows at Sphere in Las Vegas on July 3rd and 4th. So that's just another sign that the wedding is taking place this weekend.

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0: Kiss 98.1, it is Valentine in the morning. Coming up later on this hour, what things did your aunt or uncle let you get away with? Oh, I can't play this, Bri. All my aunts and uncles passed when I was a young boy.
1: Ah, okay. You sound like the people that comment on our Facebook page.
0: Really?
1: It's a certain demographic. Skews a little older, but everything I post, they'll say, well, no, I can't comment on this because my family's dead. It's like, okay.
2: Yes.
1: Just scroll on past then.
3: You don't have to respond.
1: They don't know how social media works sometimes, so they're like, this doesn't apply to me. Okay.
2: That's
1: post. Thanks, Deborah.
0: Reply. Yeah, they all died in a terrible battleship accident when I was a wee child. So I can't answer your question. Sorry. I'll be waiting for your next question. So anyway, what things did your aunt or uncle let you get away with? Text in at 31043.
2: Like Monica, who actually had something to add. She said, my tia Estrella let me have boys over at her house without my parents knowing.
0: Dang.
2: But it all worked out because I married one of those boys.
0: Wow. Must have been nice to have a house. My family lived in the woods. It is a battle of the sexes. Reps in the man. His name is Nelson. Works as a teacher. Enjoys painting. What's up, Nelson?
4: Well, thanks for everybody.
0: Hey, buddy.
2: Representing the ladies, her name is Brittany. She works as an IT specialist and enjoys spending time with her kids. Let's hear it for Brittany.
0: What's going on, Brittany?
5: Hi,
0: Brittany. Here's how it works. I'm going to ask you a few questions. Nelson, Jill's going to ask you the questions. Best of three wins, still tied. The end of regulation. We go to a not-so-tough tiebreaker question. Let us start with the ladies. Which hair tool uses high-speed airflow instead of extreme heat to style and curl your hair?
5: Can you repeat that? What?
0: Yeah, it's the way they word these sometimes. Which hair tool uses high-speed airflow instead of extreme heat to style and curl hair? It's a brand as well.
2: They're very popular
0: They make vacuums.
5: Oh. It's the dryer?
0: It's called the Dyson hair wrap, I guess.
2: The very Dyson popular. Air wrap, yeah.
0: Yeah. Oh, air wrap, okay.
2: Nelson, what popular countertop kitchen appliance mimics the crispy texture of deep frying but uses rapid hot air circulation instead of oil?
4: Air fryer.
2: Yes, that's right.
0: That seemed a little easier to me. All right, buddy. Guys on board, 1-0. What is the name of the trending vibrant green tea powder used to make aesthetic lattes?
5: Ooh, the matcha.
0: What is an aesthetic latte? What does that mean?
3: It's an aesthetic latte. It's like a latte for looks. Yeah.
0: I would just say green latte. You guys are making this way too hard. Okay, matcha's correct.
2: Nelson, the Beatles sing about what yellow mode of transportation?
4: Yellow submarine.
2: Yes, that's right.
0: All right, current score is 2-1, guys. Which iconic British singer-songwriter wears signature flamboyant glasses and sang Rocket Man?
5: Oh, Elton John.
0: Correct.
2: And Nelson, Elton John sings about saying goodbye to what famous road?
4: I don't know that one.
2: Goodbye, no. Yellow Brick Road.
0: All right, well, that means we go to a not-so-tough tiebreaker question. Holler at your name, know the answer. Your name will be your buzzer. Wait until Brian Burton finishes asking the question before you buzz in.
1: Who's the last person you would want to go on vacation with?
5: Brittany.
0: Jill, you decide. What did you hear?
2: I heard Brittany first.
0: Okay, Brittany, it is. What's your answer, Brittany?
5: On the topic of exes, I'm going to go with my ex-boyfriend.
0: What if it was a trip to Paris?
5: No, still wouldn't.
0: Wow, okay.
2: All right, ladies win.
0: Cancel that trip.
2: Brittany, you won a Battle of the Sexes championship certificate. Post on social, use the hashtag Valentine the Morning, and share it with Pride.
5: Yay! Thank you so much. Oh my God, I'm so excited.
0: Nice job. Well, listen, Nelson, as you exit the stage, this moment is entirely yours. You take it away.
4: Oh, congratulations, Brittany. Thank you guys for letting me play. Love listening to you guys in the morning. Like, one of the highlights of the day. So, thank you.
0: Oh, thanks, man. I appreciate that. Thank you very much. You made a highlight for us as well.
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7: All right, class, tell me about your weekend. 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
8: Well, my sister wanted to go camping, so my parents took us in our new Nissan Pathfinder through a mountain trail.
7: Thank you, Leo.
8: No, it's not over yet. My brother wanted to explore some caves, so we

0: Kiss 98.1, Spokane's best variety. It is Valentine in the morning. 31043. What did your aunt or uncle let you get away with? Text in right now.
1: Alfred said, Uncle Roy let us drive the truck to the liquor store when he played cards at the house so that we could buy a new deck of cards. This was when I was 12.
2: Wow.
0: We went to the liquor store to buy a new deck of cards?
1: New deck of cards.
0: I think Uncle Roy was sending you on a little pickup trip or pickup alcohol or something.
1: Oh.
0: No. Like you had a buddy at the liquor store who goes, hey, take this back to Uncle.
1: Alfred said it was just a deck of cards.
0: Okay.

0: Spokane's best variety, Kiss 98.1. It's Valentine in the morning. Raina, you ready for this?
1: Think it. A little nervous.
0: Don't be nervous. What things did your aunt or uncle let you get away with?
1: When I was 15, they used to let me drink a Smirnoff Ices.
2: We're getting quite a few comments about aunts and uncles allowing
0: alcohol?
2: People to do that. Yeah.
0: Right. Hey, aunts and uncles, stop. Nobody wants their kid drinking a Smirnoff Ice at 15.
1: No, yeah, it was definitely an experience.
0: Yeah, and it's a lot of sugar too, isn't it, those Smirnoffs?
1: Yeah, it hits you a lot different.
0: Yeah, at 15, because your body's not ready for something like that. It's still yet to form so many things.
1: Yes.
2: Did you get sick from it?
1: I woke up extremely hungover and had to go to church the very next day, so that was not a joyful experience.
0: Oh, yeah. Right, not good. Did mom and dad find out?
1: No, I put it off. That's just a headache, but I'm pretty sure they probably had some kind of knowledge.
0: Yeah, they knew the aunt or uncle that was accountable for that. Yeah.
2: I would have been so afraid of Jesus in church that morning.
1: I really was. I felt like such a hypocrite being in church.
0: You think Jesus knew you were hungover?
1: I'm sure he did.
0: All right, here's your chance to say I'm sorry. I grew up a good Catholic boy. Let's get into it. Here we go.

0: All right. You're forgiven. 866-544-MYFM. Text coming in here, 31043.
1: What things did your aunt or uncle let you get away with? Debbie said, staying up late when I visited them without my parents and buying me everything I breathed on. And also giving me money.
0: Lord, I stayed up late and I did things I regret. Uh-huh.
1: Another text says, where do I begin? My aunt would let me eat anything and everything sweet that I wanted, along with soda till my eyes were floating.
0: Oh, Lord, those sweet treats they found their way into my mouth, and I tell you right now, Lord, I regret that moment. I do.
1: My uncle taught me all the four-letter words my parents didn't want me saying.
0: I said this word, I said that word, I said a lot of F words, Lord, and I am sorry for that. My name is Jillian Escotawan.
1: Oh, no.
0: And I was wrong. God, that feels good.
1: Wow.
0: Who wants
2: Sounds
0: a new one? You
2: good.
0: Want to try one?
2: I don't think I could possibly.
0: No, you can. What do you want to tell Jesus you're sorry for?
2: Oh, yeah. I used to take my report cards and, hide them in the woods and never, you
0: in
2: know.
0: In the woods?
2: Never.
0: Oh, Lord. I wouldn't.

0: do feel better now.
1: Jill, anything you want to say you're sorry for?
2: I would lie in my head, like in my mind, like I felt like I would lie and to like my parents, you know?
3: You would not lie to them, but you would think about lying to them?
1: That's...
2: I confessed that to the priest one time during confession, and he was like, you're good, you can go.
1: I don't think we can save her in that
4: way. I think he just wanted you out of that church, because that is so
1: That is heavy awful. Stuff. That's like,
2: I couldn't,
1: you know,
2: think of anything.
1: Like the Omen.
4: Yeah.
1: You know? It's like Poltergeist, or I don't know, it's all those things combined, heads are spinning and stuff.
4: Wow.
1: All right, Jill, I'll give it to you. Give me an Omen. Lord, Lord, Lord, it's yours.
2: Thank you. Oh!

0: Valentine in the morning, it's Kiss 98.1. We got text coming in here, 31043.
1: What did your aunt or uncle let you get away with? This text said, my uncle let me drive the car sitting on his lap around an empty parking lot. My parents would have fainted if they knew. Another text says, my aunt would always hand me a $20 bill before we left and whisper, don't tell your dad.
0: Oh, I wish people handed me money and said, don't tell somebody. Fergie, this is Big Girls Don't Cry.

0: Kiss 98.1, Spokane's best variety. It is Valentine in the morning.
1: If you want to reach out, 31043 is our text line. Let me get Ren. Hey, Ren, good morning. How are you today?
2: I'm good. How are you?
1: We're doing all right. What's going on?
2: Yeah, all of the texts that you guys are getting in are making me worried just like a tiny bit. My kids are 14 and 10 and visiting my family, and they're doing a lot of staying. They're staying with the aunts.
1: Yeah.
2: Who are my two youngest sisters.
1: You need to get them out of there right now. You need to go get them. This is not a drill. This is not a drill. You need to get them out of there.
2: I'm the oldest of six. I'm well in my 30s. They're barely in their 20s.
1: Oh, God, no. They're staying with them. They're going to be doing Smirnoff Ices.
2: Yeah. Yeah, I was listening to you guys and I was texting them like,
1: yeah.
2: Hey, you're not letting my kids drink, are you? And they're like, what?
3: They're like, how did she know?
1: What radio show said that? Wow. All right, so you're nervous about the aunties. These are your younger sisters. Were they party animals when they were in their teens or?
2: They were, and the youngest of all of us still kind of is. But I feel like she's been around my kids long enough to know that they're not corruptible-ish.
1: The kids aren't corruptible? That sounds like you gave them a challenge now, trying to corrupt the kids. But will they give them tons of...
2: No, my kids are just good kids.
1: They're good kids. Tons of sugar, yeah. Tons of snacks and sweets, and staying up late, all that stuff, I'm sure.
2: Yeah, they're staying up all hours of the night playing hide-and-seek in the dark, and it's... I hear all about it.
4: Oh, how fun. Gotcha. What memories for them.
1: Oh, that's awesome. Yeah. And what are you doing? You're staying back home and doing what?
2: Oh, yeah. I'm a restaurant manager, so I'm staying at home and just working all the time.
1: God, you got the shaft. These kids are off having the time of their life, and you're back home working the restaurant.
2: Yeah, I drove them up and then had to come back home and immediately go back to work.
1: What's the restaurant you work at?
2: I'm not going to disclose that on the radio.
1: So I get that, but I don't get that. Because this would be a chance to get more business for your restaurant. People go in there and go, oh my gosh, Ren, we heard you on the air. We'd like to buy a lot of food and leave a big tip because we want you to not have to work all the time. I may come in there today. Are you working today?
2: No, I'm actually off the next 2 days.
1: You were just biatching about having to work, and now you're off for 2 days.
2: But I was on for 7.
1: All right. Thanks, Red. I appreciate you.
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0: 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It is Valentine in the morning. All right, gonna wrap things up around here. 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

Valentine in the Morning, 5 to 9 a.m. Kiss 98.1. Rumor has it, Stevie Nicks and Tim McGraw might be singing at her wedding on the 4th of July. If that's when she's getting married, talking Taylor Swift.

0: 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Becky, working for Uber Eats, listens to us all the time while she's driving around. 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
1: The home of Valentine in the morning, KISS 98.1. Do you believe it? It's the last day of June, right? 30 days has September, April, June, and November. I'm Dana Tyson. Here's No Doubt.

0: 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Thanks for using that talkback mic.
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1: I mentioned record-breaking 4th of July travel. What should you bring to a 4th of July party? I've got some great ideas coming up. I'm Dana Tyson with Shaboozey.

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1: They call it a strawberry moon, but it doesn't look anything like a strawberry. It was just a big, bright, full moon last night. Hope you enjoyed it. I'm Dana Tyson. Right now, it's Imagine Dragons. Just a

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Spokane's best variety, Kiss 98.1. I mentioned some amazing things you can bring to the host of a 4th of July party. How about some food, though, you might want to bring? Oh, I've got some great ideas for you. Come

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Kiss 98.1, the 80s to now. From One Direction, Harry Styles performing at Wembley Stadium, choked on water, collapses on stage. He's doing okay now. It was really scary over the weekend checking out that video. Right now, what makes you

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0: Kiss 98.1. Christina said she heard me talk about the video of Harry Styles collapsing on stage after choking on water at Wembley Stadium in the heat. I mean, just, it was crazy, but he's doing okay, Christina. 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

Kiss 98.1, playing the 80s to now. We had a strawberry moon last night. Didn't look like a strawberry. It was just a super bright full moon. But speaking of strawberries, foods that scream summer, coming up.

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1: Monday afternoon in July 4th week. I'll bet we're more than 20% through the work week. Let's hope so. We can cut it down by at least a day, maybe. We can try. Here's Chris.

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1: Hey, you know, it's a really fun week in the World Cup. We got to wait until tomorrow evening for the Team USA game. But today, France and Sweden are playing. That's happening this afternoon. And then Mexico has a game tonight. Keep in touch with all of it on the iHeart app when you can't be around to watch a game on the TV. 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And go Team USA tomorrow. A little bit early to say it, but I'll still say it.
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Kiss 98.1, the 80s to now. The Weeknd is out on tour in Europe right now. Had a big announcement in the middle of his concert this weekend. He's going to focus on something right when the tour is done. What is that? Next, let's talk.

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the best variety, Kiss 98.1. It's Rick O'Brien saying hi to everyone in Spokane and all over the Inland Northwest. We're getting on all your requests. Here's another one right now on Kiss 98.1.

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1: Oh, wow, I'm ready for the new album from Madonna. 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